You were listening to excerpts from a divine discourse delivered by Bhagwan Baba on November 23, 2002 in Prashanti Nilayam during his 77th birthday celebrations. Bhagwan made it very clear that the food we eat determines our thoughts and our actions. He said that the purity of the food prepared depends not only on the external purity of the vessels and the ingredients, but also on the purity of the mind of the person cooking the food. Baba also spoke of the importance of offering the food to God before partaking it. Thank you, Sai Ram.

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From time to time, Bhagwan Baba conducts in the month of May a summer course in Indian culture and spirituality. The high point of the summer course is the daily discourse given by Bhagwan. Radio Sai now presents excerpts from one of the divine discourses delivered by Bhagwan Baba during the summer course conducted in the year 2002.

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Sai Ram, dear listeners. There is only one Guru. That Guru is God. As spiritual aspirants, what are the initiatives we need to take to reach God? Bhagwan Baba guides us to this enlightening divine discourse delivered during Guru Purnima celebrations in Prashanti Nilayam on the 29th of July 1988.

0: keep the primary duty of man is to let his love flow towards the supreme divinity. It is extremely useful and beneficial to realize that man is not born to live a selfish life entirely for himself, but to serve the society with the awareness that the society is divinity itself.
1: Sankuchita bhavamullavilla samaya jesi sarva janulaku.

You just heard a divine discourse delivered by Bhagwan Baba at Prashanti Nilayam on the 29th of July, 1988. In this discourse, Swami urged the spiritual aspirants to have love for God and fear of wrongdoing, which would result in morality in society. To recognize and realize God, who is the true Guru, unity, purity, and divinity are essential. Thank you, Sai Ram.

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Bhagavan shows us what miracles faith can work in the life of man. 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

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A divine discourse delivered by Bhagavan Baba at Kodaikanal on 25th of April 1998.

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Sairam, dear listeners, in the Bhagavad Gita, Lord Krishna speaks of Swadharma, duty to oneself, and Paradharma, duty towards others. What is the difference between the two? Which is more important ultimately? In today's discourse, Bhagwan Baba answers these questions and speaks in detail about these two aspects. Let us now listen to a divine discourse that Bhagwan Baba delivered on 22nd of May 2000 during the summer course on Indian culture and spirituality in Vrindavan, Bangalore.

You are listening to a divine discourse delivered by Bhagwan Baba on 22nd of May 2000 in Vrindavan, Bangalore, during the summer course on Indian culture and spirituality. Bhagwan highlighted the fact that our bodies are temples and that it is only one God who is the deity in all these temples. He therefore urged us to love all and serve all, since this is the best way to love God. Thank you. Sai Ram.

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0: That was the 13th in a series of 34 discourses Bhagavan delivered on Gita in 1984. In this discourse, which was delivered on 15th August 1984, you just heard Bhagavan explaining how important it is to develop a spiritual outlook as early as possible in one's life.
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Sai Ram, dear listeners, Baba often said that God is not a partial benefactor and that He showers His grace equally on all. However, how we experience His grace depends on whether we are willing to give up negative thoughts or not. In today's discourse, Baba explains this truth in great detail. Let us now immerse ourselves in a divine shower of grace delivered by Bhagwan Baba on the 7th of May 2001 in Prashant Nilayam during the Buddha Purnima festival.

You were listening to excerpts from a divine discourse delivered by Bhagwan Baba on the 7th of May 2001 in Prashantanilayam during the Buddha Purnima celebrations. Baba lovingly advised all of us to inhale good thoughts, which are like oxygen, and exhale bad thoughts, which are like poisonous carbon dioxide. Thank you and Sai Ram from the Radio Sai team.

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In the year 1996, out of his infinite compassion, Bhagwan gave an extended series of discourses to his students from June to August. The primary aim of these discourses was to help the students fill their character and follow the spiritual path in life. 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

You are tuned to Disco Stream of Radio Sai, bringing you the divine message of Bhagwan Sri Satya Sai Baba, 24 hours a day, 7 days a week. 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

0: Those who want to harvest atmic bliss should follow the example of Lord Rama. Those who want to find fulfillment in life must live by the ideals set by Sita. This is the message of the story of Rama and Sita, says Bhagwan Baba, through the illustrated stories of Ramayana in his Divine Discourse on the 24th of May 1996.
1: 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Manasu malinyamula nella mattu vetti.
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0: This was the discourse delivered on the 24th of May 1996, where Bhagwan narrates the episodes describing the search for Sita and the fearless Hanuman in Rama's mission.
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0: Sairam, dear listeners, Baba often gave the example of the same current that flows through different bulbs to emphasize that all of us are one, although we differ externally in form, language, country, and so on. In today's discourse, Baba talks about the unity in diversity in God's creation. He urges us to bear this principle in mind and serve all our fellow beings as extensions of ourselves. Let us now listen to the divine shower of grace from Bhagwan Baba, delivered on the 21st of November 1999 in Prashanti Nilayam during the Sai World Youth Conference.
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You were listening to excerpts from a divine discourse delivered by Bhagwan Baba on the 21st of November 1999 in Prashanti Nilayam during the World Youth Conference. Bhagwan gave a beautiful example of the connection between two telephones and said how important it is for humans to establish a link with God. He said that the former connection is artificial, while the latter is a heart-to-heart connection. Hence, we must strive to develop such a relationship with God. Thank you, and Sai Ram from the Radio Sai team.

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0: You were listening to excerpts from the Divine Discourse delivered by Bhagwan Baba on 19th November 2005 in Prashanthi Nilayam. Baba reminded us that when we talk to others, we must think we are conversing with God. Similarly, when others chide us, we must feel that it is God who is chiding us. When we develop such a spirit of seeing God in everything, we will remain unaffected by both praise and blame at all times. Thank you, Sai Ram.
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0: Sai Ram, dear listeners, self-confidence is the first step towards completing any task, big or small. In today's discourse, Bhagwan speaks about the life of Abraham Lincoln and explains how he cultivated self-confidence based on the encouragement that his mother gave him during his young age. Let us now listen to the divine words of wisdom delivered by Bhagwan Baba on the 23rd of November 2000 in Prashanthi Nilayam during his 75th birthday celebrations.
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2: The person who understands and experiences the divine spirit in him being very much same in others.
1: Attivadu gruhasthudaina.
2: Such a person, be it a householder,
1: virektudaina, raktudaina,
2: a renunciant or the one attached.
1: Atti manishyandu nirantaramu bhagavantudu nivasudai untadu.
2: Such a person will have God installed in his heart all through.
1: Tane bhagavantudiga marutadu.
2: He himself gets transformed into the divine.
1: Bhagavantuni tattvamuni evarunu gurtinchaleru.
2: No one can comprehend the divinity in full.
1: Kani aneka mandi vimarsithuru kani ee vimarsalakante artham chestunnatunti varu chala adrishtavantudu.
2: Though they try to analyze and investigate, very few understand it in true spirit.
1: Koti sarunakaina kudu buddaye kani bangaramunu tini bratukaledu.
2: He himself gets transformed into the divine.
1: Bhagavantuni tattvamuni evarunu gurtinchaleru.
2: No one can comprehend the divinity.

You are listening to the excerpts from a divine discourse delivered by Bhagwan Baba on the 23rd of November 2000 in Prashanthi Nilayam during the 75th birthday celebrations. Baba said that even if we do not have faith in others, we must at least have faith in ourselves and faith in God. He added that this is the secret to greatness. Thank you, and Sairam from the Radio Sai team.

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0: It's a common occurrence in the world of today that man is continually running. His life has become a continuous process of running after or running behind, without which he thinks that no work of his would succeed. He runs for the buses, he runs for the cinema houses and the like. This is the world as it is, and this is the world as it is today, and this is what I am conveying to you now.
1: Arthikamunaku parugu, aafisulaku parugu, arthamunaku parugu, aafisulaku parugu, padavulakai parugu, pagaku parugu. పరమశ్రేయమునకు పరుగిడరెవ్వరూ

0: Man runs after wealth. He runs after official positions and authority. He tries to seek for himself positions in the society. But is there anyone who craves and runs for the Lord? This is the path of truth, and this is the word of Sai.
1: తల్లి గర్భము నుండి జన్మించునప్పుడు ధనము తేడెవ్వడు.

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Sairam, dear listeners, many of us tread on the path of spirituality. But then, what is true spirituality and devotion? Bhagwan Baba enlightens us on these two issues in his thought-provoking discourse delivered on the occasion of Krishna Janmashtami in the Purnachandra Auditorium at Prashanti Nilayam on the 21st of August, 1992.

are listening to a divine discourse delivered by Bhagwan Baba on the occasion of Krishna Janmashtami celebrations in the Purnachandra Auditorium at Prashanti Nilayam on the 21st of August 1992. While explaining the inner meaning of spirituality and devotion, Bhagwan Baba said that doing bhajans, worship, japa, meditation, etc. are not the crux of spirituality but merely the limbs of spiritual practice. And the true meaning of spirituality is destroying of one's animal nature and transforming human nature into divine nature. Thank you and Sai Ram.

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0: The entire universe is saturated with divinity, and since the individual is the microcosm of the macro universe, each of us possesses the same sacredness. You just heard Bhagwan Baba remind us of this truth in his Guru Purnima discourse on the 20th of July 1997.
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0: 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Bhagwan has always emphasized the need for everyone to nurture only good thoughts. In today's Divine Discourse, Baba explains that the consequence of every thought is defined as it originates from the mind. Hence, he urges all of us to watch our thoughts so that we never give room for bad thoughts. Let us now listen to the divine words of wisdom from Bhagwan Baba from a discourse delivered on the 31st of August 2001 in Prashanti Nilayam during the Onam festival.
1: In the Pujyamaya, Onam Divsa, எல்லா ஜனங்களுக்கு பரிபூர்ண அனுகிரகம் ஆசீர்வாதம்.